0: And we thank you so much for joining us. My name is Cedric Bailey, and as always, it's time to talk to Coach Stone. He's got a word of encouragement. Coach, how you doing today?
1: Well, Coach is at the chiropractor with a bad back, but I'm blessed. Amen.
0: Amen. I know how to feel with those back pains, man. They come and go. Sometimes you feel good, and then when it hurts, it really hurts, but you got to stay focused. So we're praying for you, Coach Stone.
1: Thank you so much, my brother.
0: What's your word for today? What you got for me?
1: Listen, I got a good word for the brother, real short and quick. I want to talk about four ways to stay disciplined in the faith. Four ways to stay disciplined in the faith. So, four quick points, big brother. Number one, stay in the word. What you talking about, Coach? The Bible says my people perish because of lack of knowledge. You got to stay in the word. Some of you haven't picked up a Bible and got so much dust on it. You don't know where your Bible's at. So, God, get back into the word. Number two, stay in prayer. What you talking about, Coach? Prayer keeps your spirit connected to God. We need to get back to God consciousness. Stop all this this interruption from the devil trying to get you all worked up and all angry. Hey, stop that. Stay connected with prayer and with the Holy Spirit. All right. Number three, stay accountable, God. This is very important for us as men. Every man needs another man to tell him the truth. Stop hanging around yes men. It's not going to help you. You need a Paul in your life, somebody going to challenge you. And number four, stay obedient, God. What that mean, Coach? Look, finish what you believe in. See, God didn't put us on earth just to be on earth. He put us here so we can finish his work. Faith is what you do. You practice it. It's a lifestyle. Make it a lifestyle. Do you hear me, guys? I'm almost done. And I had a rapper say something one day, Brother Bailey, and this is what he said.
0: What'd he say?
1: Walk it like I talk it. I can't remember the rapper's name, but we need to walk it like we're talking. So stop living these two-faced lies. Stop being hypocrites. Be men, be women of God, and be obedient. That's my word for the day. This is your boy, Burke Stone, coming to live from Duval. Woo! If you don't know, now you know.
0: Thanks a lot, Coach Stone, for being with us here on the Cedric Bailey Radio Show, and have yourself a blessed day, my friend.
1: 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Thank you, big brother.

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But what if we stopped waiting to be asked and simply showed up? 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
1: I just wanted to take a moment and speak to somebody tonight who may not be in the will of God, and you're knowing it, you're sensing it, you're just believing in your heart maybe there's something you did or didn't do that's caused you not to be in the will of God. 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
4: Made up, but also what the loss would have earned in the intervening time must be made up. Think twice before taking on more debt. I'm Ed Gray. 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
1: Your mind is like a machine without an off switch. If you don't give it something to do, it just runs on and on until it gets bored. If your mind is just sitting around without anything to do, it's going to start doing something, even if it doesn't seem to care what it is. A lot of people do stupid things because they let their mind sit idle. I heard about a 6-year-old boy who shot and killed another child. It made me wonder, what kind of idle thoughts were running through this child's mind? Where did he get those thoughts? Were his parents screening what he was watching on television? Were they taking him to see violent movies? As the saying goes, an idle mind is the devil's workshop. Give your mind something to do. Focus on the results you desire and make certain that your actions correspond with your goals. I'm Ed Gray, author of the book 40 Days to a Life of Gold. Elevate your thoughts and rise.

0: Your boy, the Cedric Bailey Radio Show here on your Throwback Thursday. Appreciate you spending time with us. Hope you enjoyed the music from Trayvon Perry, Jason Claiborne, Something Good, Something God, Pastor Mike Jr., Turn It Around, and Tasha Page Lockhart from, of course, Detroit, Michigan. That song is entitled He's On The Way. We're going to take a break. When we come back, we got music coming up from Tamaya J, I Feel The Rain. Erica Campbell is on the way for My Good. And also Lena Bird Miles with People Going People. And we'll have our Barbershop Sports Update coming up for you to tell you who's in action on Thursday Night Football and much, much more.
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3: This one is for you. It's Choir Fest at Sea, December the 5th through the 12th. We're sailing out of Miami on the Holland America. We're going to Grand Turk, San Juan, St. Thomas, and Half Moon Cay. My special guests is Fred Hammond, J.J. Harrison, Anthony Brown, Crystal Aiken, and more. 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
7: I thought I never would have made it. 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I know the devil really hated the day I let the spirit lead me. 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Satan found a way to feed me. I made changes for the best. And for the people

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1: Now, that's what I'm talking about, gospel music to feed the multitudes here on the Cedric Bailey Radio Show. We heard from Erica Campbell and Mike Teasy, For My Good, to Maya J, I Feel the Rain, and Lena Bird Miles with, of course, People Gone People. Thursday Night Football tonight, Tampa Bay Buccaneers will travel to Dallas to AT&T Stadium in Arlington, Texas, and at 8:15 Central Standard Time, that's when the Cowboys will take on the Buccaneers. Tampa Bay has not won a game. They're 0-4. Dallas, they're 2-2. And the question is, are the Cowboys going to make a statement on tonight, or will Tampa Bay finally get their first win? So that's what's going on. Meanwhile, in our HBCU football spotlight, there's an important schedule change involving Florida A&M and Alabama State. Because of the weather, the game has been moved to from Saturday to tomorrow night at 11 a.m. Well, it's tomorrow afternoon. And the SWAC made the announcement as a safety precaution. Now, the big game on Saturday will be Southern University. They'll be at Prairie View. That game will be at 3 p.m. You can watch it on HBCU The Go. Meanwhile, we got a recap of the scores from last week. Southern, they lost to Pine Bluff at their homecoming, 41-10. Prairie View over Mississippi Valley State, 28-27. Howard over Hampton, 27-13. Morgan State over Villanova, 38-35. North Carolina Central fell to Campbell, 38-31. And Alcorn State all over Texas Southern, 59-20. We got more coming up, and we're going to tell you about the Dove Awards. It took place the other day, and we're going to let you know when you can watch it on TVN. So stay with us.
2: Romans, the 8th chapter, verse number 28, declares that all things work together for the good of them who love God and to them that are called according to his purpose. Tonight, we got a simple message for you. Come on, ECC, say it.

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We are so blessed and honored to have you with us right here on your Throwback Thursday on the Cedric Bailey Radio Show. We just kicked it off with the award-winning CeCe Winans, and that song is entitled The Goodness of God. Now, the GMA Dove Awards took place the other day, Tuesday, in Nashville at the Bridgestone Arena. And so tomorrow, which is Friday, October the 9th, you'll be able to watch it on TBN. It'll come on back-to-back. There was a special tribute in honor of Richard Smallwood that featured Jonathan McReynolds, Kiara Scheer, Donald Lawrence, Maurette Brown Clark, Ted Wynn, and it was directed by Percy Beatty. So we can't wait to check it out. Meanwhile, let's continue to bless you with gospel music from the one and only Kevin LaVar. This song is entitled Jesus Blues.

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We're often quick to say, if there's anything I can do, just let me know. But what if we stopped waiting to be asked and simply showed up? 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
1: 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I'm Ebony Funderburk, your Glamazon mom, saying stay cool and stay fabulous.
0: That's a mommy moment. 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And remember, not all superheroes wear capes. Glamazon Mom.

this declaration in the room and we leaving. I've got to put this declaration in the room because I don't want you leaving here doubting what God's saying. I want you to know if he said it, it's got to happen. I want you to sing this when you get.

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1: We are the station that loves to uplift, inspire, and encourage you with the best in gospel music. How about that, folks? We just bless you with Judah Band, I Believe God, and Maverick City with Jordan Sparks. That song is entitled Constance. Well, I want you to think about it. Here's my question for this afternoon. Encourage the younger version of yourself. What would you say? I've got a few choices for you. Don't worry so much. Save more money. Don't give up on your dreams. Choose your friends carefully or trust God more. This is something to really think about on today. Think about it. If you could encourage a younger version of yourself, what would you say? 888-474-9990 is our number to call.
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3: This is Ed Gray. Yesterday I said, it is the responsibility of those of us with voices to speak up and defend the rights of the poor and needy, especially if you call yourself a Christian. The good book tells us, whatever you did for the least of these brethren of mine, you did for me. Whatever you did not do for the least of them, you did not do for me. By caring for only those in the same ethnic or cultural group as ours, or the same socioeconomic status, we ignore the God in others and can bring judgment on ourselves. As the late Reverend Dr. Martin Luther King Jr. once said, injustice anywhere is injustice everywhere. Make the world a better place by caring about all people. I'm Ed Gray, author of the book 40 Days to a Life of Gold. Elevate your thoughts and rise.
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0: Hey, hey, happy Thursday, everybody. I hope you're having a great day. Welcome to Never Miss a Beat. I'm Tamaya J, and we have some great music coming up. But first, let's take a moment and thank God for everything He's done for you. Lord, we are nothing without You. In the music I play, I pray that it will touch and inspire someone to want more of You, Jesus. Amen. All right, y'all, listen. Coming up, we have Kim Burrell, Renee Spearman, Zacordi Cortez, Dwayne Woods, James Fortune, and so much more. You don't want to miss it. Keep it locked right here or Never Miss a Beat. I'm Tamaya J.
1: Mother, can we talk?
2: 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I've been waiting a long time for this conversation.
1: Mom, thank you for raising me the right way, even though I chose to live my life the wrong way. I know now you love me.
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0: Hey family, it's Bishop Hezekiah Walker. 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
3: This is Ed Gray. 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
3: That was Mike Howard, author of the book From Ordinary to Extraordinary. I'm Ed Gray, author of the book 40 Days to a Life of Gold. 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

0: Sometime being last is best. This is April for Focus on Women. We live in a society that praises being first, being the first to the finish line, the first in the class, the first to whatever. But sometimes being last is best. As we all work towards elevating ourselves to greatness, there will be times when we participate in a collective discussion to address a problem or offer a solution. This scenario is common at work. We're in a meeting with various levels of management, and yes, we may feel compelled to get our idea out there first, to show all the players at the table how smart we are, how we know best. But instead of rushing to interject our opinion or solution, show some self-restraint and leadership. Real leadership involves listening. I mean, taking in all the solutions and ideas, listening to the pros and cons. Then, after hearing from everyone, we can set forth our solution. By choosing to speak last, we may discover our idea had a weakness we didn't consider. And we can process all the other ideas and determine if our plan was, in fact, best. If we're the smartest at the table, we've empowered everyone else because we've listened to them and used their ideas as part of our solution. If we're not the smartest at the table, then we've saved some egg on our face by going last. For Focus on Women, this is April.
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1: Coming up, we have Dietrich Haddon and Pastor Mike Jr. on the way right here on Never Miss a Beat. Keep it locked.

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1: You know, there are too many people trying to take care of other folks' business. 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

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My mama told me, she said, Neil, when you get ready to sing, I want you to make sure you dedicate a song to me. This song is dedicated to my mama. I said, this song is dedicated to my mama. 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

for everything he's done for us. Lord, we are nothing without you. And the music I play, I pray that it will touch and inspire someone to want more of you, Jesus. Amen. Coming up this hour, John P. Key, Lamont Sanders, Kara Clark Sheard, CeCe Winans, and so much more. Make sure you keep it locked right here on Never Miss a Beat. Oh, and we got that Never Miss a Beat pick of the week. You don't want to miss it.

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2: 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He's on the way. 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
1: Hallelujah. Hallelujah. You know, when I think about it, I started in the church as a little girl, 7 years old, and grandmother used to take me to church back in Tulsa, Oklahoma, and I used to sing for the Lord, and I used to sing in the adult choir, and I loved the Lord with all my heart. By the time I was 9 years old, I was gung-ho, and my grandmother even said to me one day, she said, you know, baby, God's going to use you one day. And I didn't know what she meant, but I knew I liked the sound of God using me. By the time I was 11 years old, my mother and father and my five brothers and my little sister, we moved from Tulsa to California. My dad's job has transferred him out here. And by the time I was 12 years old, I found myself in the nightclubs in Los Angeles. My mom and dad used to go to the clubs on the weekends. They didn't know the Lord Jesus. And grandma wasn't around anymore, so we just quit going to church. I was in the nightclubs at 12 years old, and that was the worst place and the last place I needed to be. But I had a praying grandmother. By the time I was 13 years old, I had recorded my first single and began to open up for people like Stevie Wonder and Aretha Franklin, B.B. King, and Bill Cosby. And I remember opening up for him one time, and things began to happen. Hallelujah. Things began to happen all around me. The devil had a trap set. He was going to set me up because, see, I liked it. I liked the money. I was making a lot of money. And I liked the glamour. And I liked the applause because that said, I love you. We all want to be loved. Hallelujah. I didn't know that Jesus loved me. I didn't know it then. When I was 16 years old, I had had a baby out of wedlock, and by the time I was 17 years old, I left home and joined the cast of Hair, and I began to travel all across the country. I was making more money than my mom and dad put together by then, and things were looking pretty good. Then I was introduced to marijuana. Devil had a trap set. Next thing I know, it was pills. Pills to get up in the morning and pills to go to bed at night. Then it was the alcohol. And then I became very promiscuous and ran around with a lot of people I had no business being with. And one day I was introduced to cocaine. And I know that all drugs are a spirit, but this cocaine became my best friend. And I began to hang out with the devil, and I did everything that I was big and bad enough to do. And I'm not glorifying him. I'm just letting him know that I don't belong to you. Hallelujah. I've been set free. Hallelujah. Glory to God. I went on for about 12 years of my life, and I traveled with people, and I worked with Chaka Khan and Rufus, and I worked with Captain and Tennille and all the people in the studios, and I was good at my job, and I was quick, and I could demand double, triple scale, and I went to work, and I was high every day. The devil was trying to kill me, but I had a praying grandmother, never turned her back on me. Hallelujah. One time when I was in Houston, Texas, I met a man there, and I was getting ready to go on the road with Chaka Khan, and there was a group going on the road with us, Heatwave, and they had a man working with them, and he was doing their lights, and I didn't know this, but I met him on the road, and he was a nice guy, and you never would know it to look at him, but he was also, not only was a light director, but he was a cocaine dealer. See, the devil knows how to really do it. So we began to be friends, and we began to date, and And, you know, I began to get all the cocaine I wanted for free. How many of you know it wasn't for free? But we came home, me and this young man, and we began to live together. And he was still selling drugs, and I began to make drops for him. I was dropping off cocaine and making a lot of foolish turns in my life. And my life began to do this spiral, downward spiral. I was going to hell. One night as I was getting loaded, I began to pass out. And my head hit the wall. Boom! And I began to slide down the wall. And as I came to, all of my bodily fluids were doing their own thing, and I was dying.

wasn't a couple of days later that I was watching Christian television. And Grandma tells me she was laying on her face during this time, and she had been fasting for 2 weeks and just calling on the name of Jesus. Save my granddaughter. Save my granddaughter, Jesus. I watched Christian TV one night, and it was as if God himself said, that's enough. And he rebuked the devil from me long enough for me to make an intelligent decision. And I said, Jesus, I know you're real. If you'll just take all of this away from me, take all of the drugs, take them away, I'm tired. And I want you to know that instantly I was set free. Instantly I was delivered. Hallelujah. Glory. Hallelujah. Hallelujah. This was on a Friday night. And I want you to know that not only did God save and deliver me and set me free, but he saved that drug dealer, and he's my husband tonight, James Bailey.

0: family, it's Hezekiah Walker, and I need you to hear me. It's Choir Fest at Sea. That's right, Choir Fest at Sea, December the 5th through the 12th. And we're sailing from Miami for 7 days, visiting four ports, Grand Turk, San Juan, St. Thomas, and Half Moon Cay. And the lineup is incredible. We got Fred Hammond, J.J. Harrison, Anthony Brown, Crystal Aiken, my boy Will Johnson, and Mr. American Idol himself, Jamal Roberts. Cabins are going real quick, so I need you to get your cabin today. And if you book online now, you'll get $100 off of your cabin.
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0: And the BHW stands for Bishop Hezekiah Walker. It's Choir Fest at Sea. I need you to come and sing with me.
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3: This is Ed Gray. What's the most important part of learning? Questioning is the most important part of learning. Kids questioning may be annoying, but they are crucial to their learning. Starting at about 2 years of age, they begin barraging their parents with endless queries from, are we there yet? To, mommy, why is the moon round? Questions that often seem more like desperate ploys for parental attention than anything else. And to make things worse, cooperative parents are often treated with a relentless barrage of follow-up questions, many of which involved one word, why? Is this process infuriating? Yes, but it is crucial to their development. Tomorrow, I'll tell you why. I'm Ed Gray. Elevate your thoughts and rise.
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0: The Fear of Fear. For Focus on Women, this is April Anderson. Fear is a necessary emotion. It raises warning flags to ensure self-protection. It's what's responsible for our fight or flight trigger, and a healthy dose of fear has kept us all safe at one time or another. But when fear keeps us from growing and achieving our goals or the life we crave, we need to reevaluate it and own it. If there's something that you have wanted to do, have yearned to do, but have not taken the initiative to do, then perhaps it's fear getting in your way. Fear of failure or fear of success, either way, the paralyzing effects of fear are preventing you from going for that goal. Do you think you aren't smart enough or aren't deserving enough or aren't talented enough? Whatever it is, that self-defeating crutch you're leaning on is nothing more than fear. And if you continue to lean on it, you're allowing your fear to trigger a self-fulfilling prophecy. Realize that all success comes with hard work, focus, and yes, sometimes failure. But it's through pushing through the failure and committing to the hard work that we sweep the fear aside and see the fruits of success. So don't fear the fear. Instead, take some deep breaths, calm your mind, visualize your success, and go for it. For Focus on Women, this is April. Be dynamically fearless.
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1: And I was just trying to shout out the most awesome and amazing anointed church, Victory Gospel Chapel. 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We close, shelter, and feed at no charge 24/7. And it continues to lift up the name of Jesus. God bless y'all and have a wonderful day.
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0: 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When you hear the bass, oh my goodness.
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4: 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Tell him there is no failure. Say it like you believe it. 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Listen. I wish you could see yourself in the future.

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2: You know, it wasn't that long ago that we were picking up landlines and communicating face to face. 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I'm Ebony Funderburk, your Glamazon Mom. 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

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Yes, it is. 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My solid rock. Oh, yes. When I could have lost my mind. 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

0: You were like,
1: good news, good news, good news. That's all I want to hear.
0: So we were like,
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0: Okay. All good news. All positive hits.
2: What's up, folks? Welcome.
0: All you need. Never missed a beat with Tamaya J playing positive hits.
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5: This is Ed Bray. After the passage of the 13th Amendment, every Southern state passed black codes that restricted freed slaves who were emancipated, but not yet full citizens. While they pursued readmission to the Union, the Southern states provided freed slaves with limited second-class civil rights and no voting rights. Southern plantation owners feared that they would lose their land. Having convinced themselves that slavery was justified, planters feared that African Americans wouldn't work without being coerced. The Black Codes were an attempt to control them and to ensure they did not claim social equality. 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I'm Ed Gray, author of the book 40 Days to a Life of Gold. 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

God bless everyone. I'm Dr. CL, and I want to talk about men that are strong enough to speak. Brothers, we have been taught to be strong, to handle it, to hold it in. Never let them see you sweat. But the truth is, silence isn't strength. Hold it in all in doesn't make us stronger. It makes us tired. Too many good men are carrying heavy loads in quiet pain. But Proverbs 27 and 17 says, iron sharpens iron. And so a man sharpens the countenance of his friend. That means we were never meant to walk through this life alone. It's okay to say I'm not okay. It's okay to reach out and say I need help. That's not weakness. That's wisdom. Even Jesus took the time to pray, to weep, to lean on those closest to him. So why should we as men feel ashamed to do the same? The enemy wants us isolated and silenced, but healing begins when we open our mouths and release what's been holding us hostage. So brothers, let's be transparent. Let's build a brotherhood where honesty replaces shame and prayer replaces pressure. Because strong men don't just carry the weight. Strong men know when to lay it down before God. I am the host of These Men series, Strong Men Don't Keep Silence, They Talk. I'm Dr. CL.

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0: Welcome back to Never Missed a Beat. Hey, listen, family, I know it feels like things are delayed, but God doesn't run late. He's setting everything up perfectly. You're not behind. You're being prepared. All right? Remember that God's timing is always the best timing. Ecclesiastes chapter 3, verse 11 says, "Yet God has made everything beautiful for its own time. He has planted eternity in the human heart. But even so, people cannot see the whole scope of God's work from beginning to end." All right, we got some more great music on the way. Keep it locked right here on Never Missed a Beat.
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Hi, family, it's Mike Chandler, and I have some food for your soul today. And it comes from Romans 12 and 2, and I'm going to read from the Amplified Version, and it reminds us to reprogram our minds. And it says, do not be conformed to this world or this age, fashioned after and adapted to its external superficial customs, but be transformed and changed by the entire renewal of your mind. Reprogram your mind. That's the word for today, food for your soul. You see, many people don't realize that the reason that they're not happy, the reason they're not enjoying life is simply because they've trained their minds in the wrong direction, in a negative direction. They program their minds to worry. They program their minds to complain all the time. They program their minds to see the negative in everything. But just as we can train our minds to focus on the negative, we can reprogram our minds to focus in on the positive. It all depends on what we meditate on. That's your word for the day. You need to meditate on this food for your soul. When we meditate on the Word of God, we reprogram our minds in a positive way. When we meditate on God's goodness, we are developing the right mindset. When we choose to be grateful and focus on what's right rather than what's wrong, we are choosing a positive attitude. Now, this doesn't happen automatically. It's not going to happen overnight. You have to discipline yourself to focus on the right things. You have to make a conscious effort to spend time in the Word of God every single day until a habit is formed, a positive habit. Some people can find bad things, negative things in every single thing they come across. And as you honor God with your time, He'll multiply that back to you. As you stay faithful and focused on Him, He will direct your steps and lead you to embrace the blessings and the victory that He has in store for you. So that's my word for you today. Reprogram your mind to start thinking in a positive way and get rid of all of those negative thoughts. That's food for your soul. I'm Mike Chandler. That comes from Romans 12 and 2.

0: 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Say it today. 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

0: Here's one to take you back. Back in the day. Home of the Evenings with Tamaya J.
1: Hey, what's happening, man?
2: Hey, what's up, man? I'm so glad to be back.
3: It's good to have you back.
2: I can't believe I'm with the wine.
3: You know what? Somebody that's with all of us. You know, he that hath friends must
1: first show himself friendly.
2: Right. Well, I know by being in this place that there's a whole lot of people that wants to know who this friend is. Why don't you tell them about it, Mark?
3: Well, there's a friend that sticks closer than any brother. I got a lot of brothers, right?
2: Yeah.
3: You know who that friend is.

I'm Tamaya J. Welcome back to Never Miss a Beat. I have another scripture for you, Philippians chapter 4, verse 7. Don't worry about anything. Instead, pray about everything. Tell God what you need and thank Him for all He has done. Then you will experience God's peace, which exceeds anything we can understand. His peace will guard your hearts and minds as you live in Christ Jesus. So some of y'all are carrying pressure God has never asked you to hold. I'm talking to myself too. So trade that pressure in for peace today. God's got it handled. All right? He's in control. He knows. He knows what we need. And all we have to do is just trust Him. All right, we got more on the way right here on Never Miss the Beat.

Welcome into Friday Morning. I'm Kendra Washington. Glad to be keeping you company overnight. Renee Spearman and Kim Burrell reminded us that God chose us. William Murphy is next with Just Us. And a little later, we'll check in with Mommy Moments. Stay close and let the music carry you through the hour.

Listen. See purpose. We can't waste another minute. Time is not waiting. We have to see the bigger picture. We're part of the crowd.

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1: 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I'm Ebony Funderburk, your Glamazon Mom. 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
0: That's a mommy moment. 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

0: Dorothy Norwood and Alvin Darling with Victory Is Mine. Sometimes you need to say that before the situation looks settled. Keep it in your spirit this morning. During this part of the hour, we'll have a power minute about moving from ordinary to extraordinary, plus Black Health Now on Children's Eyesight.
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2: This is Ed Gray. Our Power Person of the Month is Mike Howard. Mike Howard is a nationally known motivational speaker and author of an inspiring book called From Ordinary to Extraordinary, Success Begins Within. Before beginning his speaking and writing career, Mike was a computer programmer for IBM's Space Shuttle Division. Mike, the mind is like a computer. Can a person be programmed for success?
3: Without a doubt. In my book, From Ordinary to Extraordinary, Success Begins Within, there's a chapter on how to program yourself for extraordinary achievement. The only difference between where you are today and where you will be tomorrow is the information that you learn and the people that you meet. I'll tell you more about that on tomorrow.
2: Thank you, Mike.

0: If your child is not doing well in school, it could be he can't see what's going on. Poor eyesight and other vision problems are often the underlying cause of academic failure. Your child needs an eye exam as soon as he can correctly identify objects, usually around age 3. Throughout childhood, his eyes should be examined every 2 years or more often if there's a problem. To keep eyes strong, make sure your kids use computers and watch television in well-lit spaces. Children should be seated at least 3 feet away from television screens and 18 to 24 or more inches away from a computer monitor. If your child hates the idea of eyeglasses, you may consider contact lenses, or they may be a candidate for laser surgery once they reach age 16. I'm Alexis Comer for Black Health Now. Black Health Now.
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There's something special about these quiet hours. 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Whatever is on your mind, give yourself permission to slow down for a moment. 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

It's a new hour on Rejoice, and Kendra Washington is right here with you. Karen Clark Sheard gave us Completely Yours. Now, Whitney Houston and Mariah Carey are coming up with Jesus Loves Me. That's a message worth carrying into every room and every conversation today.

0: That was The Mighty Clouds of Joy with What a Wonderful God. And if you've lived through enough mornings you didn't know how you would face, you already understand that testimony. Thank you for letting Rejoice share this one with you. We've got more music and encouragement for your Friday morning.
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2: This is Ed Gray. There is a tool called the Implicit Association Test, or the IAT. It measures unconscious or automatic associations of good and bad with black and white people. 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Einstein once said, "Problems cannot be solved at the same level of thinking at which they were created." The more deeply subconscious a concept or belief is, the more powerfully it operates in our lives. 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Go to understandingprejudice.org/IAT and take the race test. I'm Ed Gray. Elevate your thoughts

0: Do you have drug phobia? I have friends who do. No matter how sick they are, they refuse to take over-the-counter or prescription drugs. How silly is that? 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They tell me they refuse because drugs are not natural, and they'd rather let their body heal on its own. 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

Marvin Sapp with Created. You are not an accident, and your life is not without purpose, even on the days when the next step feels unclear. Later in the hour, we'll hear Ernest Pugh with Your Glory to See You. 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
1: Hit me!

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Rejoice is here with you as morning gets a little closer.

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0: In the midnight hour. 2 o'clock in the morning.
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2 o'clock hour, Friday morning, and I'm Kendra Washington. Let's Have Church is coming up from Demetrius West and Jesus Promoters. We'll also make room for mommy moments a little later. Whether you're wide awake or trying to keep those eyes open, turn it up and stay with Rejoice.

0: This is Mommy Moments with the Glamazon Mom.
1: You know it's not easy being a parent today. Just when you think you finally found your groove, girl, the world changes and so do your kids. But it's our responsibility as parents to make sure our interactions and style of discipline evolve as our kids grow. For instance, the method of discipline you use on your 8-year-old may no longer be effective now that they're 16 and teenagers. Child, we're praying for you. It's important that we regularly self-evaluate to ensure that our methods and interaction match our kids' needs, whether they're in third grade or graduating from high school. But don't lose heart. You'll be fine, and so will your kids, as long as you commit to stay involved. I'm Ebony Funderburk, your Glamazon Mom. Make it a great day, and honey, stay fabulous.
0: That's a mommy moment. Be a Glamazon Mom. You're on Facebook? Like our fan page at Glamazon Moms. And remember, not all superheroes wear capes. Glamazon Mom.
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0: The Winans and Anita Baker with Ain't No Need to Worry. That title alone is a needed reminder. Coming up during this part of the hour, the Power Minute looks at growing through problems, and Black Health Now has information about pill popping and blood pressure. Keep listening and take care of yourself.
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2: This is Ed Gray. Do you have problems? Even the most together people have storms to face. In fact, the people who are winning the most in life often have the biggest challenges in front of them. The people who win the most are often the biggest risk takers. Problems are the weights the universe uses to help you exercise your soul. Think about it. If you went to the gym and worked out and used light weights, what would happen? Not much. Your muscles would not grow and expand because they weren't given enough resistance. Likewise, if you go through life without any problems, you'll never have the opportunity to work out your soul. The next time you're faced with a problem, tell yourself, this is just a spiritual workout. Work through it, and it will make you a bigger person. I'm Ed Gray, author of the book 40 Days to a Life of Gold. Elevate your thoughts and rise.

0: Harvard research study found that women who take high doses of ibuprofen, acetaminophen, and other over-the-counter pain relievers except aspirin have higher blood pressure levels than women who don't. This news has real implications for stressed-out African-American women who regularly reach for pain relievers for head and body aches, sinus pain, or menstrual cramps. Take an aspirin instead. An 81-milligram aspirin tablet relieves pain just as well and has the added benefit of protecting your heart. Hypertension counts as one of the top five killers of African Americans. Strive to keep your blood pressure under control. 1 500-milligram Tylenol taken daily will increase a woman's hypertension risk by 78%. Don't risk it. I'm Alexis Comer for Black Health Now. Black Health Now.
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3: You're listening to Rejoice in the Stillness Before Daybreak. This can be a good time to set down some of yesterday's weight. You don't need to carry every frustration into Friday. Keep what taught you something. Release what only drains you and make a little room for a better morning.

Walk it, guys. Come on, put your hands together in the name of Lord Jesus Christ.

We're into the 3 o'clock hour, and Kendra Washington is with you on Rejoice. Cece Winans is coming up with That's My King. We'll also hear from Mommy Moments later in the mix. Thanks for making us part of your early Friday, wherever this hour finds you.

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1: It's the day that every parent dreads. The day that their daughter wants to date. Often that leads to us turning into the bodyguards, blocking every young man that even looks the direction of our daughter. Some of us create strict rules for dating or raise the bar so high that even a suitable young man doesn't even meet the standards. But let's be honest, this sort of interaction actually won't teach our daughters how to avoid temptation or have self-control while dating. Instead of being a bodyguard, let's try being the coach. A bodyguard is overprotective, always blocking any perceived harm. However, a coach trains and instructs her daughter so she's capable of making good decisions when the situation demands it. I'm Ebony Funderburk, your Glamazon Mom. Make it a great day and stay fabulous, honey.
0: That's a mommy moment. Be a Glamazon Mom. You're on Facebook? Like our fan page at Glamazon Moms. 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And remember, not all superheroes wear capes. 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

0: Todd Dulaney and Hezekiah Walker with It's Working. Even when you can't see the full picture, don't let one hard moment write the ending. 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
2: This is Ed Gray. There are 3.5 million millionaires in America. 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The second principle of wealth accumulation is budget your spending meticulously. Make a belt-tightening budget for everything you spend and stick to it. The family is a business, and like any successful business, it should track its spending. 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There are several good computer software programs on the market that you can use to help make a detailed budget and monitor your progress, such as Quicken, Smart Home Manager, and Peachtree Accounting for your business. If it's possible for 3.5 million people in America to become wealthy, it's possible for you and me. 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

Don't snooze on this one. Sleep apnea is a real health problem. We've all been kept awake, or maybe kept others awake, by snoring. These grunts and roars and whistles signal a vibration of the soft palate. Apnea literally means the absence of breathing. So some types of snoring indicate that the person snoring isn't getting enough oxygen. There are two types of sleep apnea. Obstructive apnea is an obstruction or narrowing of the upper air passages. Breathing can cease from 10 to 60 seconds. In central sleep apnea, there's a delay in the signal from the brain to breathe. In both cases, a person must wake up briefly to breathe, sometimes hundreds of times a night. Sleep apnea can kill. The overweight and alcoholics are at highest risk. I'm Alexis Comer for Black.

Vashon Mitchell with Working Together. That's a good thought to carry into the day. Everything doesn't have to rest on one set of shoulders. Ask for help when you need it, offer help when you can, and remember that strength can look like letting someone stand beside you. You're listening to Rejoice.

As our overnight time winds down, Kendra Washington is still right here with you. Before four, we'll hear classic gospel from Edwin Hawkins with Oh Happy Day, and the Canton Spirituals with Lord Hold My Hand. Thank you for sharing these early hours with me. Keep your heart encouraged, and keep Rejoice close through the morning.

This one got us in trouble right here. These little interludes got us in trouble. Hey, where my old school at? Where my old school at? If you 37 and above, you old school. Just keep that bass line going. Yeah!

0: This is Mommy Moments with the Glamazon Mom.
1: Sometimes no amount of overprotection can shield our kids from negative influences. So what should we do if we feel like they're getting in with the wrong crowd? Try talking to your kids about bad behavior before it becomes an issue. And be sure to set boundaries. Talk them through the hows and the whys those boundaries have been set. Always keep open lines of communication and don't be afraid to have those hard discussions about drugs and promiscuity. Even if you're not having those discussions with them, someone is, and it's better that information comes from you. Start with these suggestions early, and hopefully your kids will be more likely and better equipped to resist peer pressure and the pressure to participate in dangerous, life-altering behaviors early. I'm Ebony Funderburk, your Glamazon Mom. Hang in there and stay fabulous, honey.
0: That's a mommy moment. Be a Glamazon Mom. You're on Facebook? Like our fan page at Glamazon Moms. And remember, not all superheroes wear capes. Glamazon Mom.
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1: This is Ed Gray. We're speaking with motivational speaker Mike Howard, who is the author of the book From Ordinary to Extraordinary. Mike, yesterday you told us the only difference between where you are today and where you will be tomorrow is the information you learn and the people you meet.
2: That's correct, Ed. We grow through people and knowledge. That's why it's important to be teachable and to associate with people you can learn from. It was once said that the mind is like a parachute. It only functions once it is opened. Open your mind to the unlimited wealth of knowledge. Wise people seek wise counsel. Read books with good information in them and surround yourself with people whom you can learn from.
1: That was Mike Howard, author of the book From Ordinary to Extraordinary. 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

0: The best variety of contemporary and traditional gospel music.
1: Somebody said we've come this far by faith. As we go forth in our faith walk with the Lord, we just want to share with you some sister shout-outs, praise thoughts, and encouragement as we go forth letting our light shine for the glory of God. Here we go.
2: Bless the Lord, O my soul, and all that is within me. Bless His holy name. Stop by with just a little reminder to let you know that a sister's got to be careful about the decisions that we make. A good example is Shaniqua and Angela. They went to the mall, and while they were there, a good-looking brother walked up to them, showed them a computer that cost $599, so he said, told them that they could get it for $100. All they had to do was to give him $100 cash, go down the street to his office, show his secretary the receipt, and get their computer. Well, they gave the man the $100, went down the street, and of course there was an empty lot. They called the number on the card, and it was not a working number. Just like that, they were out of $100. Every day we have to make decisions about one thing or another. Some decisions we make will affect us now, and some will affect us in the future. Some will not only affect us, but they will affect people that we know and love. It's important to talk to God about the decisions that we make. He will help us with the big ones, and He will help us with the small ones. Decisions, decisions, decisions. Ask Him to show you which way to go or what to do, whether to go or whether to stay. Talk to the Lord about your decisions. My sisters, we've got to be careful about the decisions that we make, because a sister's got to do what a sister's got to do. Remember, whatever is going on in your life, God has everything in control. You hold fast to the Word of God that declares, I can do all things through Christ who strengthens me. We want to give a shout out today to all of the sisters who are doing the best that you can with what you have. Now, what I want you to do is to come on and give the Lord a praise. Holler back at me with a praise for the Lord. Come on, ladies, let the Lord hear you holler. My sisters, we would just love for you to visit us at our webpage, asistersgottodo.com. We'd love to hear from you.
3: God has come to restore souls. My sister Leandria is going to help me with this one.

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0: God, rescue us from ourselves.

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So I'm speaking for all of you listening, starting here, starting now. The things that hurt you in the past won't control your future. Starting now, this is a new day. This is your exodus. You are officially released. Now sing it for me, Leandria.

0: this short snore score to see if you may be suffering from the serious condition known as sleep apnea. Do you snore loudly, have morning headaches, high blood pressure, dry mouth on awakening, difficulty concentrating, excessive perspiration during sleep, heartburn, reduced libido, restless sleep, frequent trips to the bathroom at night, rapid weight gain? Are you overweight? Are you depressed? Some or any of these indicators may mean you have sleep apnea and should see a physician for a screening. Treatment may include behavior modification techniques like avoiding alcohol and sedatives, losing weight, and sleeping on one side. Medical devices may be prescribed. Surgery is a last resort. I'm Alexis Gomer for Black Health Now. Black Health Now.
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1: This is Ed Gray. I'm in the studio with Mike Howard, our Power Person of the Month. Mike is a motivational speaker and author of the book, From Ordinary to Extraordinary. Mike, in your book, you talk about having a flight plan for success. Tell us more about that.
2: If you want to go somewhere in life, there's always someone who can show you how to get there. Find mentors and develop relationships with people who have achieved the level of success that you are seeking. Talk to them and learn about their setbacks and comebacks. Make a wish list of 10 people you can meet who can give you information that will benefit your life. Invite them out for coffee, lunch, or dinner. And oh yes, pick up the check.
1: That was Mike Howard, author of the book From Ordinary to Extraordinary. I'm Ed Gray.

0: We're keeping it real on this Friday morning by playing some of the best old school songs on the planet. It is Flashback Friday. That's when we go back into the solid gold closet and play some of the biggest classic hits ever in the gospel music industry. Stay tuned. I've got more Flashback songs on the way.
1: Hey, family, it's Hezekiah Walker, and I need you to hear me. It's Choir Fest at Sea. 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We got Fred Hammond, J.J. 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

Welcome into Friday Morning. I'm Kendra Washington. Glad to be keeping you company overnight. Renee Spearman and Kim Burrell reminded us that God chose us. William Murphy is next with Just Us. And a little later, we'll check in with Mommy Moments. Stay close and let the music carry you through the hour.

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Stay tuned. I've got a whole lot more gospel music to get through this morning.

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2: This is Ed Gray. Like many people, I too want to be rich. So I'm studying the methods that others have used to gain wealth. We don't have to reinvent the wheel, just model its movements. One way to model the movements of the wealthy is to study them. One of the books I'm rereading is The Millionaire Mind by Thomas J. Stanley. It's a book I highly recommend if you seriously want to join the ranks of the 3.5 million millionaires in America. Most millionaires are not much different than you and me, except they are very careful with their money. Over the next few days, I'm going to share with you some of the secrets I learned from the wealthy. If it's possible in the world, it's possible for you and me. We only need to learn how. I'm Ed Gray, author of the book 40 Days to a Life of Gold. Plant today's thought in the garden of your mind and let your consciousness grow with it.

0: It's time for a Power Minute.
1: This is Ed Gray. Ever since the European restructuring of the world from the 16th century on, racism has become affirmative action for some whites. It is both an attitude and an act of structural superiority, which deceptively justifies its very existence by giving biological differences such as skin color or accent a negative value and meaning. This negative meaning then legitimizes treating the other as inferior to oneself or one's group. The result is unequal treatment, where one group gets consistently shortchanged. Affirmative action for minorities in America was a positive step, but it won't cure the racial problems we have in our society. As a nation and individuals, we need to check our belief system about race and treat others with respect and fairness. I'm Ed Gray.
2: Just one split second and you feel good.

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I know someone who ate a whole jar of jelly to ease his sugar craving. 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But most of us have strong urges to overdose on sweets from time to time. What causes it? Childhood habits that rewarded good behavior, or used sweets as a pacifier may be to blame. Whatever the cause, we know that excessive sweets aren't good for us. To kick the habit, eat fruit. Its natural sugar content is satisfying and good for you. Choose fruits like apples and pears instead of watermelon and pineapple. Tropical fruit has much more concentrated sugar than strawberries or blueberries and will send your blood sugar level into the ozone. Wean yourself from white sugar. Eat from nature for a natural high. I'm Alexis Comer for Black Health Now.

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0: 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KDYA, Vallejo, San Francisco, Oakland, Sacramento. 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
1: Thank you, God, for giving us our identity in you. 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You've called us by name.
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0: 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The gift of our Master, Jesus Christ. Thank God. 1 Corinthians 15:57.
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0: You know, it's quite a thought to get on a ship and go anywhere, but to sail the Mediterranean is an immense opportunity. And I'm inviting you to come and join myself and others in August of 2027. We'll set sail on the 28th of August and return on September 4th. We'll be in places like Ephesus, where when you stand there in that vast amphitheater, you realize how much history is actually beneath your feet. 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So I hope you will consider coming. All the information you require, you can find at deeperfaithcruise.com, and I hope to see you there.
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1: This song says, God's mercy kept me, so I wouldn't let go. 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

0: Come on, hunt somebody next to you. 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

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We would be nothing if it wasn't for your love.

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1: He cannot fail. 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
1: Hi, this is Bishop Bob Jackson. 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

0: raise your hand and witness tonight. Can I ask y'all one question? The question is simply this: what did he see?
1: He saw the best.
0: I can't get no help up in here, because there are some folk in here that people have wrote you off, said you would never amount to anything, said that you would never end up being anywhere. But Myron, tell him one more time, what did he see?
1: He saw the best.
0: When mama said you would never be nothing, when aunties and uncles said that you would never amount to anything, when daddy didn't come home anymore, he didn't

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4: And what God is showing me, saints, when you do that, you are incubating negative stuff. And God said, I don't care what he tries to do in your life. He can't change what you've been incubating, because you're going to birth whatever it is you've been incubating. You're going to give birth to that thing in the name of Jesus. Hallelujah. So if you've been doing that today, you need to reach up and grab that negative stuff and throw it out of your life in the name of Jesus, and tell him, I am a righteousness. I am the righteousness of God in Christ Jesus. I am the head and not the tail. Hallelujah to God. And I refuse to be defeated in the name of Jesus. Thanks be to God who gives me the victory. Hallelujah. In the name of Jesus. Hallelujah. Now I'm sitting there looking at people going, I don't want to lie, Brother Bob. Well, you lying both ways. You lie when you say you ain't nothing. You lie when you say you a failure. You lie when you say it's not working. You lie when you say nothing good is happening to me. You lie when you say I'm all by myself. I don't even think God cares about me. The devil is a liar. God loves you so much, but he wants you to learn. You're incubating the wrong things. You're incubating the wrong things. You're dwelling and incubating on the wrong. Can you just tell me something happy, Brother Bob? I'm trying to tell you something that's going to make you happy, sister girl. So he says, go back to the fourth chapter of Romans 17 verse. He says, as it is written, I have made thee. Wait a minute. He said, God said, I have made thee. Wait a minute. God said, I have made thee a father of many nations. I want you to know God is saying to you, I have made thee the head and not the tail. I have made thee an overcomer. I have made thee walking in health. I have made thee. Hallelujah. He said, a father of many nations. God said, I did it. He said, before him who he believed, even God, watch this, who quickeneth or makes alive the dead. Here he comes, and calleth those things which be not as though they were. Are you with me, somebody? God said, I want you to live by faith. Now start speaking those things. Hallelujah. Hallelujah. Start speaking those things. Amen. As if they were. Hallelujah. Start speaking. Somebody say, well, I don't want to lie, Brother Bob. You're not lying. You are living by faith. Faith calls the things that be not as though they were. So the Bible said, as a man thinketh in his heart, so is he. What is he getting at? Believe it or not, that's exactly how we live every day. We live by faith. Watch this now. Incubating whether good things or bad things. You're going to give birth to something. I don't have any trouble thinking bad thoughts. Anybody? Before I know it, they're like weeds in the garden. Amen. Before you know it, they just come up. They just come up. Where did that bad thought come from? Just come up. I don't have any trouble thinking bad thoughts or unholy thoughts or ungodly thoughts. My trouble seems to be thinking good thoughts, holy thoughts, godly thoughts. If I incubate bad, unholy, ungodly thoughts, that's what I give birth to. But if I incubate good thoughts, holy thoughts, godly thoughts, I'll give birth to good thoughts. I'll give birth to holy thoughts. I'll give birth to godly things. Are you with me, somebody? I'll give birth to the will of God in my life. So when the Bible says, as a man thinketh in his heart, so is he. That word thinketh means thinking and thinking and thinking and thinking. Depression comes from people that are thinking about negative things and continue to think on it and think on it and think on it. And it just spirals you down into depression. Because all your thoughts is just about how bad your situation is, how terrible your situation is, and how broke you are, and how you don't have any money, how nobody loves you, nobody cares for you. Just takes you down, down, down, down. And God says, in other words, he's saying to us the same thing I'm teaching. He's saying you're incubating whatever you're thinking in your heart. He said, and whatever you're incubating in your heart, whatever you're tripping on, whatever you're thinking about, whatever you continue to think about, whether it be good or evil, whether it be good or bad, he says, that's the way it is. Somebody said, can you show me that in the Word of God? Yes, I can. Go to Philippians chapter 4. Now I understand why Paul said this to the Philippian church. And he's saying it to us, Acts Full Gospel, today. Philippians chapter 4. Philippians chapter 4. Amen. And I want to pick it up, amen, at verse 8 this morning. Amen. Philippians chapter 4 and verse 8. When you have it, say amen. Philippians chapter 4 and verse 8. Now watch this, watch this, watch this. When you have it, say amen. Watch, Paul says this now. He says, finally. In other words, he's saying, in conclusion. Finally, brethren, that goes for sisters. He said, whatsoever things are true. Wait a minute. Fear, underline this, amen, as you write it down. Fear is an acronym for false evidence appearing real. I said fear is an acronym, F-E-A-R, false evidence appearing real. False evidence appearing real. He said, finally, my brother, whatsoever things are true, whatsoever things are honest, whatsoever things are just, whatsoever things are pure, whatsoever things are lovely, whatsoever things are of a good report. He said, if there be any virtue, any moral right, he said, and if there be any praise, think, meditate, brood, incubate these things. Hallelujah to God. Incubate these things in your life. But when your mind is able, when the enemy is able to take your mind into negativity and your thoughts become negative, your world become negative, your situation become negative. When you defeat your own self by your own thoughts, you become negative. Are you with me, somebody? And so, in order to change that, you got to renew your mind with the word of God. Are you with me, somebody? And you need to think on those things that are honest, those things that are true, those things that are just, those things that are pure, those things that are lovely, those things that are of a good report. Hallelujah to God. Get your mind stayed on those, and those are the things you'll give birth to in your life in the name of Jesus. Now, Let's take, are you still with me? Let's take a look at the Lord Jesus. You see all the miracles he did, and people say, well, I can't do that. I mean, he was the Lord of glory. He was the Son of God. I can't do what Jesus did. Really? The Lord Jesus said, these things that I do, you shall do in greater things than these because I go to my Father. Is that what he said? So now watch this. Now, if he said it, he means for you to know that if you learn how to operate in faith. And let me tell you, you're already operating in faith. If you learn how to operate in faith in the Word of God. I said, if you learn how to operate in faith in the Word of God, then God will do those things that he promised. Are you with me, somebody? So watch this now. So now what? Let's take a look. John chapter 6. Anybody getting this? John chapter 6. Reach up and grab that negative thought and throw it out of your mind right now in the name of Jesus. Now, come on back with me. John chapter 6, verse 1. Watch this now. You have it? Say amen. The word of God said, after these things, Jesus went over the Sea of Galilee, which is the Sea of Tiberias. And a great multitude followed him because they saw his miracles, which he did on them that were diseased. Watch this now. And Jesus went up into a mountain, and there he sat with his disciples. And the Passover, a feast of the Jews, was nigh. Watch verse 5. When Jesus lifted up his eyes and saw a great company, a great crowd come unto him, he said unto Philip, whence shall we buy bread that these may eat? Jesus asked Philip, amen, a logistical question. Whence or from where shall we buy bread that these may eat? First of all, there was no grocery stores out there in the wilderness. There was no Quick Way, no Burger King. There was no Subway. He says, from whence shall we buy bread that these may eat? Look at the question the Lord Jesus poses. Verse 6. And this he said to prove him. In other words, to test him, for he himself knew what he would do. Wait a minute. Lord Jesus, if you knew what you were going to do, why would you ask Philip a question like that Where could he buy bread to feed all the people? 5,000 men plus women and children. He did it to test him. And I believe God does that every day to you and I, just to ask you questions. And when the devil even roll up on you to ask you questions, I believe it's just a test, amen. That's why I love the song today by the choir. He said, if you don't have a test, how many know you'll never have a testimony? Are you with me, somebody? Hallelujah. I have a testimony. Because I passed my test. Touch your neighbor and tell your neighbor, I've got a testimony because I passed my test. Now watch this now. Watch this. Go back to the sixth verse. I want to just you to check it out with me. The Lord Jesus now, he said, and this he said, the Lord Jesus, to prove, to test Philip, for he himself knew what he would do. I'm like, Lord, if you already knew what you were going to do, Lord, why didn't you just go ahead and do it? He said, if I had just went ahead and did it, I would never build up faith in my disciples. He said, I'm trying to build up their faith and trying to teach them how to use their faith. I already know what I'm going to do. How many know the Lord already know what he's going to do in your life? But how many know this? He can't do anything in your life without your help. He needs your faith to operate so he can do that thing in your life. And so your faith has to grow, amen, like the baby grows in the womb of his mama. So Jesus now turns to Philip and says, when shall we buy bread that these may eat? I got a need. Anybody got a need in here today? Anybody have a need? This he said to prove him, for he himself knew what he would do. Watch this now. Philip answered him, 200 penny worth of bread, Lord, is not sufficient for them that every one of them may take a little. One of his disciples, Andrew, Simon Peter's brother, said unto him, there's a lad here which hath 5 barley loaves and 2 small fishes, but what are they among so many? And Jesus says, make the men sit down. What I love about this, he said, make the men sit down. Men won't sit down on their own. And if another man tell a man to sit down, he'll say, who's telling me to sit down for, man? I'm trying to feed you, but if you just sit down. So they had to make the men sit down. Watch this. Now there was much grass in the place, so the men sat down in number about 5,000. Watch this. And Jesus took the loaves, and when he had given thanks, he distributed to the disciples, and the disciples distributed to them, the men and the women and the children that were sat down, the ones that were sitting down. Maybe the ones that were still standing up went hungry. But the ones that sat down, and he said, and likewise of the fishes, as much as they would. In other words, as much fish that they wanted. And when they were all filled, he said unto his disciples, gather up the leftovers, that nothing be lost. So I said, Lord, you already knew what you were going to do. He said, yeah, but I needed their faith to help me. He said, I already knew. I was incubating how I was going to feed that crowd because I was not going to send them away hungry. And all I needed was their help to bring me something that I could use, amen, to multiply, hallelujah, to keep on breaking and keep on blessing, and I could feed everybody. But I needed their help. I needed their faith to help me do the miracle. Did you get that? In other words, the Lord could have said, give me some bread. And bread would have just came up. He could have said, give me some fish. Fish would have jumped out of the ocean and just came right up there. But it wouldn't have helped the disciples. Because they would have went around saying, if the Lord Jesus is not here to do it, we can't do it. The Lord said, yeah, you can do it. He says, what do you got? What do you have? God can't do that miracle without what you got. Amen. Come on, what do you have? What do you have? Lord, I don't have nothing but these few little fish and these few little bunch of little bread. But what is that among so many? He said, good, bring that to me. That's all I need is your help. Bring it to me. I'm going to show you what I can do with the little bit that you have. I'm going to show you what I can do with it. I'm going to bless it and multiply it, but I need you to bring it to me. So let me see if I can help you again. 9th chapter of Matthew. I'm running out of time. 9th chapter of Matthew. Get to 18th verse. Let me see if I can do with this. Let me see if I'm trying to help you. Oh, man. Tore my Bible. Ooh. Okay. 9th chapter, Matthew. 18th verse. When you have it, say amen. Now watch this now. Watch this. See if you catch this.
5: While he spake, the Lord Jesus, while he spake these things unto them, behold, there came a certain ruler and worshipped him.
4: What did he do?
5: Saying, my daughter is even now dead. My daughter what? Is even now dead. Okay. Excuse me, Mr. Ruler, but if your daughter is already dead, why are you bothering the Lord Jesus? She's already dead. She's graveyard dead. Why are you bothering him? What's this faith of this man? My daughter is even now dead, but come and lay thy hand upon her and she shall live. Hallelujah to God. Man, don't you know your daughter's already dead? Yeah, I know she's dead, but I know a man that could raise her from the dead in the name of Jesus, and I believe that he can. I believe that he will. If I could just get to him, I know he will. Watch this now, 19th verse. And Jesus arose and followed him, and so did his disciples. And behold, as he was following the man going to his house, and by the way, the Lord makes house calls. The Lord make house calls. And behold, a woman which was diseased with an issue of blood 12 years came behind him and touched the hem of his garment. For she said within herself. She was incubating something within herself. She was incubating her healing within herself. She said within herself, if I may but touch his garment, if I may but touch his garment, I shall be made whole. I shall be whole. If I just touch his, if somebody should have said, if I just get to church this morning, if I just get to church this morning, I believe I'm going to be healed. I believe I'm going to be made whole. If I could just get to the Lord Jesus in praise and in worship, I can believe I can be made whole. I believe I'll get my healing in the name of Jesus. Can somebody give God praise? But just think of how many people that was in the crowd who had similar sicknesses and disease, who sit back, folded their arms across their chest and said, oh, that's just for them. That stuff don't work. That woman said, I don't care what the rest of you are going to do. I'm getting ready to get my healing. You can stand there and be sick if you want to. I'm tired of going to the doctor. I'm tired of them filling me up with all these pills. I'm going to be healed today in the name of Jesus, because he's here right now. I'm going to touch him right now in the name of Jesus and get my healing today in the name of Jesus. Can somebody give God praise? Watch this. Oh, I'm out of time. Watch this. Jesus turned him about, and when he saw her, he said, out of all the people in the crowd, he saw her. And then he said to her, daughter, be of good comfort. Thy faith. Because you incubated your healing. Because you believe, God, that you're healing. You believe that if you touch my garment, that you were going to be healed. You had that in your spirit. You had it down in you. That's how you spoke it out of your mouth. Because out of the abundance of the heart, the mouth speak. And you spoke it. If I could just touch the hem. And she touched the hem. She had to go through some things to touch the hem. But she touched the hem. She said, and then he says, thy faith hath made thee whole. And somebody would say, I wish I had faith like that. You do. And the woman was made whole from that time. I couldn't get over the fact that, Lord, you already knew what you were going to do. Why? You already knew what you were going to do. When did he know what he was going to do about feeding that large multitude? The Lord Jesus was incubating his faith to feed the multitude all the time. I'm not through, but I'm going to just put in a stop right there, because I want to challenge you today. That's why the Bible tells us, let a man examine himself. Stop blaming other people for where you are. That's the oldest trick in the world the devil has used on the saints. Stop blaming other people for where you are. Stop blaming your color and the texture of your hair. Got a little group running around now talking about they're not Africans, they're black Jews. I say, poor thing. Boy, you African. You know, I'm Jew. We're the original Jews. Boy, shut up. You don't know what you're talking about. Somebody's been thinking about negative things. I don't want you to move. I just want you to stand on your feet. And I want you to stop and think about what keeps you up at night? Why is it that you can't sleep and you wake up? But when you wake up, your heart is racing and your mind is going full blast. And you're thinking about every negative thing that could possibly happen to you. You think about it. You trip on it. You incubate it. You're incubating it. And when it starts coming to pass, you say, see, I told you. And God said, no, you're using your faith in the wrong way. He said, that's not what I said for you. That's not the promises that I have for you. I have 8,000 promises for you. You're not thinking about none of the promises that I've given you. You're always thinking negative. You're always speaking negative. And negative things is what you are birthing in your life. You blame it on this one. You blame it on that one. You even blame it on the color of your skin. And God said, none of those things are true. He said, blame it on your faith. He said, now faith is the substance, the assurance, the title deed of things, clear-cut things, specific things, hoped for, and the evidence of things not seen. He said, take those negative thoughts out of you right now and cast down every imagination and every high thing that exalts itself against the knowledge of God. And bring into captivity every thought to the obedience of Christ. Get the word of God and renew your mind with the word of God. Whatsoever things are good, whatsoever things are pure, whatsoever things are lovely, whatsoever things, think on these things. Incubate those things. Begin to speak those things. I'm blessed. I started you off by saying I'm blessed. Come on, start saying I'm blessed. And I'm not cursed. I'm blessed in the name of Jesus. I am the head and I'm not the tail. I'm above only and I'm not beneath. In the name of Jesus. Hallelujah. My Bible says thou wilt keep him in perfect peace whose mind is stayed on thee, because he trusted in thee. Stand on your feet all over the building. If you know this message has touched your heart today, I want you right where you are to say, come on, come on. You can back up all of those negative thoughts that you've had. You can cast them out right now. You can open your mouth with me and you can say, Lord Jesus, every negative thought, every negative idea, every ungodly, every unholy, every unrighteous thought that's been going on in my mind, I cast it out now. In the name of Jesus, I cast it away from me. Bye-bye, bye-bye, bye-bye, bye-bye, bye-bye. Hallelujah. Hey, hey, hallelujah, hallelujah. It's starting right now, Lord. Come on, somebody, say it's starting right now. Everything that's lovely, everything that's of a good report, everything that's pure, everything that's godly, everything that's holy, everything that's according to the word of God, I'm going to start thinking on those things right now in the name of Jesus. Hallelujah. I'm going to renew my mind with the word of God, because I am the righteousness of God in Christ Jesus. Hallelujah. Hallelujah. Hallelujah. In the name of Jesus. Hallelujah.

0: You need to stop letting the devil tell you about your past. You need to stop letting the devil tell you about your sins. Right now, in the name of Jesus, you need to right now stand in the presence of the Lord and say, Lord Jesus, forgive me for all of my sins and wash me in your blood right now. Thank you. Thank you for washing away all of my sins in the name of Jesus. And right now, Lord Jesus, I open the door to my heart and I receive you into my heart as my Lord and my Savior. Thank you, Lord Jesus. Thank you, Lord Jesus. Thank you, Lord Jesus. Thank you, Lord Jesus. Come on, give him the praise. Give him the praise. You are the righteousness of God. You are the head and not the tail. You're more than a conqueror in the name of Jesus.
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2: 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And on the third day, God the Father raised you from the dead. And right now, Lord Jesus, I open the door to my heart and I receive you into my heart as my Lord and my Savior. Thank you, Lord Jesus.
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Anybody in here dependent on Jesus? I mean, like, totally dependent on Jesus. And there's no point without him. It's a waste of time without him, right? Yeah. Feel free to sing with us. The song is simple. It says, pretend.

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0: 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The new documentary, Deconstruction: The Global Fight for Freedom, reveals the progressive left's global agenda to dominate Western democracies.
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0: Welcome to Legally Speaking with Attorney John Burris. John, Lonnie Bunch has resigned his position as head of the Smithsonian Institute under great pressure from the administration. Can you tell us, please, the significance of this and why this might even be frightening to some people?
1: Historically, Lonnie Bunch has been at the head of the Smithsonian for a few years now, but he was actively involved in the creation of the African American Museum, which is a historical site put forth by the Smithsonian, and really gives a detailed history of the African Americans in this country from 1619 on to the present day, in all aspects of the American experience for African Americans. The problem now is that the Trump administration, under its anti-DEI approach, has been very critical of Lonnie Bunch and the Smithsonian, basically claiming that the history, in the sense of being objective, is not objective enough, and that it really is unfair as it presents the experience in the country, suggesting that the talk about slavery and African-American history and the Civil Rights Movement and all of its tentacles that have unfolded should not be taught, and something that does not project the best of America. And Lonnie Bunch has taken the position that it's not a question of the best of America that is supposed to be presented. It's supposed to be a full picture of America, the good, the bad, and the ugly. That is something that the Trump administration does not want, and they have made a concerted effort to make life difficult for Mr. Bunch and ultimately accepted his resignation, but in essence, he was forced out. This does not bode well for the future and certainly the next couple of years as it relates to the telling of history. We see that now with the Kennedy Center being ultimately destroyed because Trump cannot have his name engraved on it. This is a terrible thing to do to the country itself, but it would only get corrected in later administrations if, in fact, there's a will to do so. I'm not so certain it will be, but for now, it's very unfortunate that Trump wants to tell the glorification of America as a white nation, but it is an effort to minimize the contribution of the African Americans and other minorities as well.
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1: You know, it's quite a thought to get on a ship and go anywhere, but to sail the Mediterranean is an immense opportunity. And I'm inviting you to come and join myself and others in August of 2027. 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We'll be in places like Ephesus, where when you stand there in that vast amphitheater, you realize how much history is actually beneath your feet. The waters of the Mediterranean are beautiful to sail and lovely to see. And that's to say nothing of the people that we'll meet, friends along the way that we've seen before, and new acquaintances that will enrich our enjoyment of the week and create possibilities for the future. So I hope you will consider coming. All the information you require, you can find at deeperfaithcruise.com. 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

came here with some problems tonight. But I came to tell you, all you gotta do is give it to the Lord. I don't care what you left your house or in your car with. If you learn how to pray, it said men ought to always pray and not faint.

I like this. Now, you might be standing next to somebody and you don't know what they've been going through. But when I think about the goodness of Jesus, woo, I'm about to have church right by myself. Is that all right?

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0: This is not the first time that your back has been against the wall. But you got to remember that the same God that brought you out the last time, he can do it again. God, would you give us an encore?
1: God, I have been here before.
0: Yeah.
1: With

0: can count on you. I need your help today. Father, right now, I need you to. That's what I'm asking. For you to come back to the stage of my life and do what you did last time. I know you can, because this is not the first time. Here alone.
1: And I ask myself, how did I get back to this place?
0: I'm here again. Can't believe I fell for it.
1: But I refuse to stay right here.
0: Can't live like this.
1: And live a life that's full of fear.
0: I'm calling for you.
1: God, I need you.
0: Tried my friends, but.

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The man struggling, trying to find a job. The child that's feeling neglected, God, can you?

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1: Sweet victory.
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1: Sweet victory.
0: Cause we winning. Yeah, you know we winning. 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
1: Sweet victory.
0: Cause we winning. 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
1: Sweet victory. 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
0: They like it.

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0: Hello, and thank you so much for joining us, ladies and gentlemen. It is Friday, and when it's Friday, it's time for the Boaz Entertainment Report. And joining us from the Lone Star State of Texas, LaTonya Pegues. Hey, LaTonya, how you doing?
1: Hey, Cedric, doing well. Excited about this fabulous Friday. How about you?
0: I'm feeling good, and I can't wait to hear what you got to say for us today.
1: Ooh, Cedric, the Rejoice family, y'all get ready. Networks of family, you are ready, ready, ready. We are starting the Boaz Entertainment Report with LaTonya Pegues, and we're North Charleston, South Carolina. Excuse me. Tonight. Cedric, can you say tonight?
0: Tonight.
1: Mercy Me brings a night of music built for big moments, the kind of show that feels different when thousands of voices are joining together in praise. Here's tonight's lineup. Sounds so exciting, Cedric. Mercy Me, Jeremy Camp, Tim Timmons, and Sam Wesley will all be singing along to Mercy Me favorites, like one of my favorites, I Can Only Imagine. And even if songs that are reminders of God's faithfulness and how many years he's carried us in his promises, and we all know about that from personal experience. Hey, Jeremy Camp is going to bring the power of I Still Believe and Dead Men Walking, while Tim Timmons and Sam Wesley kick off the night together, blending the energy of Starts With Me with the fresh dynamic sound of Holding On To Me. That's going to be that's Saturday, October the 10th. And they're also going to be, Friday is tonight where they're going to be. But over the weekend, they'll be in a couple of different cities. On Saturday, they'll be in Tallahassee, Florida. And on Sunday, Charlotte, North Carolina. So if you're in the area, check them out. Hey, Cedric, now we're going to the west, Here we go. All the way to Tulsa, Oklahoma. And that's tomorrow on Saturday, October the 10th. This young lady had a birthday yesterday. The one and only C.C. Winans. She's bringing her Calm Worship Tour to Tulsa, Oklahoma. That's going to be at the BOK Center. And she's going to have special guests Charity Gale, Tarion, and Red Worship. You don't want to miss it. Make sure you bring your friends and your family. It's going to be awesome. So we're going from Tulsa, Oklahoma, and going back to the east side, moving all the way towards the nation's capital to Glendale, Maryland. That's right. Get ready for one of the DMV's most anticipated gospel events of the year. Cedric, it's the Wells Fargo 18th Annual Spirit of Praise. That's going to be tomorrow, October 10th at Reed Temple AME Church, bringing together music lovers, church families, and worshipers from across the region for an unforgettable night of praise and worship. This year, we got some surprises for you. The celebration will feature Hezekiah Walker's Choir Fest, special performances by the Virginia University, the Virginia Union University Gospel Choir, and other surprises. You may want to bring your family, your friends, some church community to be a part of this inspiring night, and sure to be filled with wonderful fellowship and powerful gospel music. Again, all taking place at Reed Temple AME Church, where Reverend Terrence Renard Gray is the pastor. And we are so excited to announce, Cedric, that the 57th annual Dove Awards will be on air tonight on TBN. And I'm really excited about this to share with the Rejoice family, that there will be a nice and wonderful tribute to the one, the only, the maestro. Who's that? Richard Smallwood. So everybody, if you're having an event you would like us to consider reporting on the Boaz Entertainment Report with LaTonya Pegues, send your event idea or suggestion to info@boazent.com, or even send me a direct message at Instagram at boazent.com. Remember, everybody, to always keep the kingdom of God first. And you've been listening to the Boaz Entertainment Report with LaTonya Pegues. Have a great weekend, everybody.
0: Thank you so much. And I'm sharing on the screen for those that are watching us. The Doves were held the other day on Tuesday at the Bridgestone Arena in downtown Nashville. And, of course, you can watch it on TBN on tonight. They'll have back-to-back shows. It's at 6:30 p.m. And guests that you will see on there will be Gospel Powerhouse Ty Tribbett, Brandon Lake, Amy, and Natalie Grant, Elevation Worship will be in the house, and of course the tribute, as we mentioned, to the legendary Richard Smallwood. And by the way, if you missed that concert with C.C. Winans in Oklahoma at the Bank, be okay. They'll be in Fort Worth on Monday at Dickey's Arena. Latonya Pegues, thank you for the Boaz Entertainment Report, and we'll look forward to talking to you again on next week.
1: It's been a pleasure. Take care now.

I'm Dr. Tim Tootin, the pastor and founder of Harvest Christian Ministries, and I'm planting seeds of encouragement. A creature of habit. We all know someone who always wants to do the same thing in the same way. Now, before you point fingers, that someone may very well be you. Now, depending on the task, creatures of habit may have something in common with the Lord Jesus Christ. Check out the book of Matthew, the 26th chapter, and verse number 44. Here's how it reads. So he left them and went away once more and prayed the third time, saying the same thing. Today, be sure to repeat what you see taking place in the life of Jesus Christ. Let's pray. Dear Lord, you are the perfect example of what it means to spend time with the Father. May we become committed to practice what you've perfected. I'm Dr. Tim Tootin, the pastor and founder of Harvest Christian Ministries, and I'm planting seeds of encouragement.

0: What if one week in the Mediterranean could change the way you view the New Testament? This is Alistair Begg, inviting you to join me on the Deeper Faith Mediterranean Cruise, August 28th to September 4, 2027. So I hope you will consider coming. You can find all the information that you need at deeperfaithcruise.com.
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1: Hello and welcome to the Cedric Bailey Radio Show. We're so glad that you are spending time with us on today here on your Feel Good Friday. We just heard the sounds of Will McDowell and I Want Jesus. Seven Sons of Soul, brand for you. We also bless you with Kirk Franklin and Keep Your Head to the Sky and Karen Clark Sheard, completely yours. I want to say thank you to LaTanya Pegues with the Boaz Entertainment Report here on your New Music Friday. And speaking of new music, our guest coming up the next hour, we're going to go to Dallas, Texas and spend time with Christina Bell. So be sure to stick around. Our Barbershop Sports Update is coming up this hour. We got music on the way from Earl Bynum and Daryl Waters and Abel. So stay with us. That's Daryl Walls.
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3: This is Ed Gray. The Declaration of Independence says, "We hold these truths to be self-evident, that all men are created equal, that they are endowed by their Creator with certain unalienable rights, that among these are life, liberty, and the pursuit of happiness." In essence, God created all human beings to be equal. He gave us life, freedom to think, and the talents to be prosperous and happy. Because these are blessings from God, these rights should not be taken, surrendered, or compromised. Those who practice discrimination compromise the divine declaration and violate the integrity of who we are as Americans. Those who remain silent in witness of discrimination surrender to it. Your silence can be worse than violence. I'm Ed Gray, author of the book 40 Days to a Life of Gold. Elevate your thoughts

0: Traditional, contemporary, you name it, we got it. The best in gospel music on your radio and online here on the Cedric Bailey Radio Show. How about that? Music from Darrell Walls out of Houston. Abel, he's picked up a Grammy and also a Stellar, so congratulations to him. We also heard the sounds of Earl Bynum and Cachet with Praises and Grateful by Joseph Anthony. Well, last night in football, it was the Dallas Cowboys losing to the Tampa Bay Buccaneers. And, I mean, they beat him pretty good. And the interesting story is the quarterback, his name was J.D. Daniels, his last name. He played for Kansas Jayhawks. It was undrafted. Baker Mayfield got hurt, and he was able there to come in the game and lead them to a win, the first win of the season for the Tampa Bay, of course, Buccaneers. So that's what's happening on that situation. We got so much to share with you. Stay with us. We got our New Music Friday guest, Christina Bell, is coming up, and much more on the Cedric Bailey Radio Show.
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0: 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You know that new.
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2: 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We heard from Dorinda Clark Cole, Great and Mighty. Tasha Cobbs, Leonard blessed us with the song entitled Burdens Down and Everything New by the one and only Ty Trubert. Hi, I'm Cedric Bailey on your New Music Friday. We're getting ready to go to Dallas, Texas and hear from Christina Bell. You know her. She played the role of Twinkie in the Clark Sisters biopic on the Lifetime Network. And she sang with the group Zayel. She's got another great gospel song that she wants us to share with you on today, so stay with us. On the way, Ernest Pugh and Lachey Knox, and right there.

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1: 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Remember, we are called to be salt and light.
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